And everyone is hidden. Everyone is cruel. There's no shortage of tyrants.

is plain to see. It don't mean we can't believe in something. And anyway, my baby's coming back now on the next train. But I can hear the whistle blowing. I can hear the mighty roar. I can hear the horses prancing in the pastures of the Lord.